0: Is that not one of their finest? T-Rex, what an anthem. 20th Century Boy from 1973. Of course, that was a big hit again in 1991. So what do we got? The best songs, the biggest songs. Just loads of great music and fabulous memories from back in the day. From the 50s to the 20s and everything in between. It's the greatest hits of music.
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are one of the greatest from 1977, Bonnie Tyler, and It's a Heartache. Okay, let's do the movie minute now. Well, if you're looking for something to watch, then here are some of the films out there or streaming online right now. And starting with one of the greatest hits of the movies. And it is Monty Python's The Meaning of Life, which is the 1983 comedy sketch movie which includes every stage of human existence from birth and education to war, sex and death. Satire, absurd songs, grotesque humour, all delivered in the Monty Python troupe's unforgettable way. It is their take on life indeed. Monty Python's The Meaning of Life. Well, coming up to date now, and Scream 7 is a new slasher film starring Neve Campbell. Sydney Prescott's quiet life is shattered when another ghost-faced killer emerges and targets her daughter. Forced to confront her past once again, she returns to the fight to stop the bloodshed before history repeats itself. It is Scream 7. And Hamnet is the historical drama starring Jesse Buckley. William Shakespeare and his wife Agnes are devastated by the death of their young son, changing their family forever. Out of the grief and heartbreak emerges the inspiration for one of the greatest plays ever written, Hamlet.

So three movie selections for you. Hamlet, starring Jesse Buckley. Scream 7, starring Neve Campbell. And Monty Python's The Meaning of Life, from 83.

straight off the back of the success of the movie Michael. So many of his hits are back in the charts at the moment. Michael Jackson from 1983 and the charts of 2026 and Beat It. It's the greatest hits of music. How are you doing? Hope you're enjoying some of our music on the greatest hits of music. The

Love, John Legend, haven't you? Great song, Tiësto remix from 2014, All of Me. Just looking down at John's upcoming tour around the world. He's visiting some quite diverse places. On the list upcoming, Uzbekistan, Albuquerque, New Mexico, Athens, Rome, Croatia. He's really putting it about. Good for him. Well, this is the greatest hits of music, and you know us. We like a few classics, and we like the 70s, and we like the 60s as well.

What an incredible success they were. Eight number ones, or this was the eighth of their number ones. Diana Ross and the Supremes. All based, of course, on the songbook of Holland Dozier Holland. That is You Keep Me Hanging On.

It was the first live recording to hit number one on the Billboard Hot 100 in the US. Little Stevie Wonder. Fingertips Part 2. And how old was he when he recorded that live on stage? He was just 12 years old.

0: Well, so far on this hour of the greatest hits of music, we started the sequence with T-Rex and 20th Century Boy. Then it was Bonnie Tyler and It's a Heartache. From the charts of 2026, well, also the charts of 1983, Michael Jackson and Beat It. Then it was John Legend, All of Me. And from the 60s, Diana Ross and the Supremes, You Keep Me Hanging On. And Fingertips Part 2 from Stevie Wonder. And the brand new song, the brand new hit, just out into the charts of 2026 at the Rolling Stones. It is called In the Stars.
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the apocryphal story of how that became an international hit. Apparently goes like this, that it was number one in Sweden, which of course is where Roxette come from, and a Minneapolis DJ just happened to be there, heard the song, took it back, forced his station to put it on high rotation, and guess what?

back to 1975 for the Bay City Rollers, number one. That is Saturday Night. Well, around the world, there's plenty of number ones as normal. Number one on the Europe Official Top 100, and also number one in Belgium, Beauty and a Beat. It's all the way back into the charts from 2013. Justin Bieber and Nicki Minaj. This is number one in the US and Canada.

Ella Langley is number one in the US and Canada and on the Hot Country Songs charts. She was in Texas. What a huge hit that has been. Other number ones around the world. Alex Warren is number one with Fever Dream in Switzerland and Norway. Sam Fender and Olivia Dean are extending their period at the top of the UK charts with Rain Me In. And in New Zealand and Australia, Olivia Dean is leading it all with Man I Need. Okay, let's go back to 2002 for number

you're right. It's Sophie Ellis Bextor. But who had the original hit with that song? Do you know? It was Take Me Home, and the original was from

If you watch the movie Devil Wears Prada 2, you'll be very familiar with that. That is Runway, Lady Gaga and Doechii. Well, catching up now with some more showbiz and celebrity stories, and rockers Kiss are officially recording new music again, with Gene Simmons confirming that the band has completed a brand new track written by Paul Stanley. The song is also expected to tie into the band's ambitious Avatar concert project, which launches in 2028 after their farewell end of the road tour. Jason Derulo has won a copyright trial over his hit single Savage Love after a jury in LA rejected claims from session musician Matthew Spatola. Matthew argued that he contributed to the song's writing and production, but the court ruled in Derulo's favor, meaning that the musician will not receive royalties from the chart-topping global hit. And Sabrina Carpenter says performing with Stevie Nicks a couple of weeks ago at this year's Met Gala healed many things in her. They surprised guests with a performance of Fleetwood Mac classics Landslide and Don't Stop, and came shortly after Sabrina joined Madonna on stage at Coachella, which was followed by the release of their joint record Bring Your Love.

Oh, Level 42 and Hot Water from 1984. Well, thanks to our producer and web guru, Lucy, and to our backroom team, this time of Richie, Mark and Josie. This is James Ross, and I'll leave you today with a classic from Bob Marley, and hope you can join me again, same time, same place, for some more of the greatest hits of music. Have fun.

perfect beat. Welcome, my dear friends. It's looking for the perfect beat again. This is episode of 2026-20 with only the best and the newest club music that this dude can find. I'm Irvin C, bringing you this good dance vibe. So put on your dancing tunes and move to that beat. Let's start off with one funky house track from Reese Johnson on Super Spicy Records. Like it! Like!

So we kick the show off with a track from Rhys Johnson on Super Spicy Records, a funky house track titled Like It Like That, and then Mind Your Own Business, Sir. Yes, from MYOB on Police as Punk. And that was the first house track of the show. A lot of house today in the show, and that's to keep your feet moving. That's the whole idea of looking for the perfect beat. Next track is from Rock Dublock and Gus from Holland on Ultra Moda. Love is the

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Disco, it came from R&B, came from funk. So anything that you can dance to became suddenly disco music.

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Disco, it came from R&B, came from funk.

There was some pure energy in a couple of tracks ago from Rock Du Block and Gus from the Hollands on Ultra Moda with Love is the Answer, and Suddenly Disco from Low Blow on the white label Amsterdam is the outfitting track, and more chilled down version of a house track. And there's another one coming up, but it has some old-fashioned acid tunes in it. So enjoy the next track from Julio Torres on Zero Gravity Music.

It's gonna take several centuries before people stop remixing and sampling James Brown, Sex Machine, of course. Hit Me Now from Cruzy, that's the remix version, of course. Released on Elro Music before that. Julio Torres on Zero Gravity Music with Like Before. And now, until the half of the show, we got a track from Simone Cristini together with ADM from Italy on Material with

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blending two tracks together as usual, not really successful, but just let me talk over it so you won't hear it. Space Guitar from ADM from Italy together with Simone Cristini on Material, then Echoes of You from Andy Marshall on No Presets, and Feel Blessed from Mr. V and Nessie from Spain on Mother Recordings. The next track is really good. Reminds you again of a very old track, and you know I like to play remixes and sampled versions of old tracks. I don't play classic tracks or old tracks, I just only new things in looking for the perfect beat. You can hear the sound already. Released on Digging Records, the artist Heights with Focofy.

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1: Fuck off, eh?
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Fakafi from Heights on Digging Records en Flabber from Cubico on Umami Wax. All house tracks completely until the end of the show. You get house, so the next house track is released on Happy Techno Music. Jasmer Davis with My Soul.

0: It's not the last track, but it's almost the last track. The track before the last track, whatever you call it in English. Anyway, this was Looking for the Perfect Beat, episode of 2026, 20 after already 15 years or so, with only the best and newest club music on the planet, personally selected by Urban C, and that's me, of course. My Soul from Josmer Davies on Happy Techno. Music Transformation from Harry Hacking on Selex. Rock the Disco, this track featuring Hey Dietz together with Mercer, and that was released on Who Plays. I got one more track and maybe a little piece depending on how much ads there are at the end of the show. So the very last track, that little piece, is from Earth and Days on. There was Jack with Closer to Your Soul. But the next one mixing in already right now in the background is from Perry Martin on Great Stuff Recordings. Groove Musician. Until next week, boys. Bye-bye.
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0: Ladies and gentlemen, there is a satanic portal above the White House.
1: There is a demonic
2: portal, a satanic portal
1: above the White House
2: that appeared shortly after
1: the election of Biden.
0: And it must be closed, and it will be closed by prayer.
2: We are actually
1: invaded from hell itself.
3: They preach the word but twist the truth. Christian nationalists in the whole booth, claiming love but they spread in fear. Evangelistic lies is loud and clear, talking about salvation but they chain our minds. Misinformation wrapped in crosses blind, their gospel's poison, truth buried deep. Wolves and sheep.

shouting from their ivory tower. Scriptures weaponize, the truth they twist. Oppression's the mission and the target list. The cemetery's a mask for control and greed. Feeding on the faithful, planting toxic seeds. Preaching love, but their hearts are cold. Misinformation.

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They push their agenda, claim it's divine, but the truth's just fiction, a twisted line. They fear the questions, the doubts, the unknown.

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This is Thunder. 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
1: Hello, people. How are you? I'm fine. Just fucking ducky. It's Uncle Joe. It's the Thunder Cave Radio Show right here on Cosmos Astro Radio because no one else would give me the time of day. How's that? There's a bunch of songs that I'm not familiar with from the Doc Block. But, let's see. We started with Every Time We Touch by Steve Aoki and Cascada. Tokyo Drift, Teriyaki Boys, I like the name, Turn Off the Lights, Kato and John, / Avicii, Sebastian, I don't know those people, and Yo-Ho to the Grave, I liked that one, that was good, Loyal Tune, perfect, good job, Doc, even if I didn't know what the hell, who the artists were. It was still fucking deadly. It's like, this guy can't miss. Every week, he sends me songs. I know it's going to be good. I don't even listen to him. Half the time, I don't even look until I put them in the set. Right? But, now it's time. Pam's Jams had one she wanted to hear, so I'm going to play it. And then we have Brand New Skull Christian. We have an oldie but a goodie. We'll have Ballroom Blitz. Then I'm going to play the most popular song on Funeral Pile Records YouTube playlist channel. It's, of course, Skull Crushing. Blade of a Mirror. That's a lot of views for us. So, shit. People must really friggin' hate AI music, I guess. You know. 678 of them. But let's begin with Bodies, and we'll go from there. Thank you.
2: 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Let the bodies hit the floor.

0: All right. Blade of Amir, Skull Crushing. We're almost at 600 views on that tune alone on the Funeral Pile Records YouTube channel. So, what I'm learning is people don't necessarily hate AI music. They hate shitty AI music. And we don't do that. So there's that. That's what I've come to just reason with myself. Everything's weird, though. Like Doc was saying today, we were talking about it. That's a lot of views, really. That's more views than, I don't know, anything I've ever done or put out myself combined through the years, I think. Yeah. Well, yeah. So good, Skull Crushing. Fucking deserve it. Buddy, we're on the way. Now, before that, Ballroom Blitz. Sweet, obviously. Pound of Flesh, Skull Crushing, and Bodies by Drowning Pool for Pam's Jazz. There you go. Now I'm excited. We're going to play two brand new ones. One from Flashbulb Fiasco, and the other from Ronin Runes. Woof! Both these tunes will be up tomorrow. And I didn't listen to them. I wanted to listen to them together. With the crew in Discord, and you can be part of it. If you go to Discord, or if you go to cosmosastromradio.ca, check out the left-hand side of the screen has a join our Discord thing. You do that, and you can talk to us while we're live. But we have the regulars here, and that's all we need. So, but if you'd like to, more the merrier. Here we go. Flashbulb Fiasco with Tiny Czar, Big Drop. Then we're going to have Ronin Runes with Circle of the Stones. Both brand new. Here we go.
1: Yeah. Dark room, long table. Big crown, small fable. Turn the bass up. Let the palace shake.

Okay, guys. So, that song was on the Doc Block last week, and I can't get enough of it. Apparently it's blowing up all over the place, and I like to think we played it first. You know, Lauren Sanderson, Come Say Something, featuring the legendary Fred Durst. I don't give a shit. I love that guy. Before that was Blinding Faith by Knocked Loose. Howl at the Moon by the Gravelears. That was another project of mine, another AI thing that I put on YouTube. That one, I think, honestly has the most views right now. 678 last I checked. That's pretty, like I said, people don't hate AI music. They hate shitty AI music. So, there you go. Before that was another one, Timu Tom Hates with Devil Chased Me. Then we got into the good stuff. Circle of the Stones, Rowan and Runes. Tiny Czar, Big Drop by Flashbulb Fiasco. I loved that. God damn it. That was a song. That's a song and a half. Dan the Man, you legend. So, now we are going to play another Rowan and Runes song because I can. No Crown Can Keep the Sunrise Down. Then we got a new Trapper Snapper. I haven't heard this one yet either, but we're going to go for it. And then we've got a brand new Timu Tom Hates song. We'll do two of those. And a brand new Sleazy Z. Why not? Hell with it. It's all about the new shit tonight. But here we go. Rowan and Runes.

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Out there, order's just another tale.

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This is Big Snoop D-O-double-G, and I hope y'all ready for the bombest mother to ever grace the airwaves in this town.

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Mankind has got to know his limitations.

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going out to the hardcore hip-hop. Of course, we don't flip-flop. We're gonna come down with the 94 style. Of course, we have just accepted all applications, and tuition will be paid on Friday.

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In the year of the primal force and the dawn of terrestrial.

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Hi there, it's SJ Tucker. 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

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In the light of the moon, my spells will be your haunting. Leave us alone to practice our powers, as you want these to be your final hours.

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Leave us alone to practice our powers, lest you want these to be your final hours.

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Kansas, Uros, Raido, Soulo, Naudis, Teiwas, Raido, Isa, Purisas, Uros, Raido, Soulo, Naudis, Teiwas, Raido, Isa, Purisas, Uros, Raido, Soulo,

Good morning, everybody, here on Cosmos Astrum Radio. This is Modi Bucci with his Modi Bucci Show on Saturday morning, 10 o'clock Pacific time, 11 o'clock Saskatchewan time, and whatever time it is, wherever you are, you know what time it is. Yeah, today's show is all about artists and bands with the first letter F, like Frederick. And yeah, what do I have here? I do have Faithless, I do have the Fine Young Cannibals, Fleetwood Mac, Fugees, French Affair, and many, many more.

Yeah, what can I say? I hope my choice of music will be to your satisfactory. And yeah, if you should have a song request, please send me a personal message, a private message, either on Facebook, Modibuchi, through the messenger, or whoever knows my phone number can send me a request by text message or via WhatsApp. Please do not request songs through our website, through our homepage. This will go straight to Saskatchewan into the main studio, and I don't have access to that request box. Yeah, I would say lean back, enjoy the music, just listen or be interactive, and come into our Discord community here through our website. You can log in there, or on your phone you can also download this in your Play Store, or yeah, wherever you download your apps. Yeah, in the Discord community of Cosmos Astrum Radio, just find Modibuchi and you can talk to me, other broadcasters, and yeah, other guests who will be there. And there you can also place some requests. I will definitely monitor that. So I say we should get started here, and the first artist I have here in my playlist, yeah, a French artist, I believe. Yeah, from French Tunisia, from Ferryville, originated in Paris, France. His genres: Europop, synthpop, pop rock, whatever it is, we all know Robert Fitoussi with his stage name F.R. David. And the song he is bringing to you is called Words. Have fun.

and we're coming to the next song. The next artist from the United States. Faith Hill and the song This Kiss from 1998 has reached number one in the charts in the US and here in Canada as well. She has reached 1, 2, 3 platinum and 1 silver. From the album Faith in 1998, Faith Hill with The Kiss.

That was Faith Hill, and we are reaching the next one, or for the next one, which is actually a song request from my friend Carolyn. She asked me to play A Flock of Seagulls. I don't know. They officially name, or the professional spelling of their name is A Flock of Seagulls. But this is good enough for me. It has an F in the second word. I ignore that A, as I ignore the with the police or whatever it is. It is A Flock of Seagulls with Iran, and I hope you enjoy it, Carolyn.

with the next artist, we are coming to somebody very, let me call him extraordinary. He was most popular in the 80s in the German New Wave era with the song The Kommissar. You know that one in English as well. He also had Vienna Calling and Out of the Dark and Genie Coming Home Part 1 and 2. And his most his most popular song, he actually reached number 18 in the Billboard Hot 100 with it. This song actually reached number one in the Billboard charts in 1986, which made this song the first song in German language in the United States reaching number one in the Billboard charts. I'm talking about Rock Me Amadeus by Falco.

band with the letter F. This is the theme for today's show here on Cosmos Astrum Radio. My name is Modi Bucci. The next song with a band with the first letter F. The title actually starts with an F too. Feels like the first time, and I'm talking about a band from New York City. They have performed Hot Blooded, Cold as Ice, and I think this is one of their greatest songs. Feels like the first time. I'm talking about Foreigner. Foreigner with Feels Like the First Time.

Okay, okay. The next band in the list here with the first letter F. What do we have? Gone Away by Five Finger Death Punch.

Yeah, you heard that ringer, and whenever you hear that ringer, it tells you that a song request came in, and we get to that right after Five Finger Death Punch.

All right, here we go with the song request. That came in. It also was requested by Carolyn a little earlier before my show actually started. She was requesting She Drives Me Crazy. No, she doesn't drive me crazy with her requests. No. But she requested She Drives Me Crazy by The Fine Young Cannibals. And here we go.

I'm not telling too much about this rock group from Sandhurst, Berkshire in England. They were formed in 1976 and stayed together till 82 and later reformed at in 1987, and they are still going. I've got no idea. They had numeral projects, joint recordings with Peter Gabriel, Steve Cooper, Dexys Midnight Runners, and so on and so forth. I think this is one of their most popular songs. It's called Malise, and I'm talking about Fisher Z, and here we go.

Okie dokie, the next one I don't really have to introduce, and I won't. I'm pretty sure you figure that one out pretty quick. I just say, I did it my way.

They called him the voice back in the day, and he definitely was Frank Sinatra with My Way. Along that line of Frank Sinatra, a little earlier, I guess, another F classic, Put It on the Ritz by Fred Astaire. Have fun.

0: tea. Very snappy, you'll declare it's simply topping to be there and hear them swapping smart tidbits.
1: Okay, we're coming to the next song request that was made here in our Discord community, in my personal chat box. I'm Modibuchi, and you're listening to Cosmos Astrum Radio. Today in the Modibuchi Show, artists and bands with the first letter F, like Frederick, and we just heard Fred Astaire and Frank Sinatra. Let's go a little closer to the infinity, to today's day. Not really today's day, but this was requested here by our ghost monkey in my chat box here in the Discord community chat. She requested Fleetwood Mac, and I have Rhiannon by Fleetwood Mac for her. Have fun and enjoy.

the next band I'm playing here. They have founded in 1994, so just over 30 years ago. Still pretty young. they are from Seattle, Washington, and yeah, I'm talking about the Foo Fighters here, and they bring the title Run to us.

Right, these were the Foo Fighters with Run, and I'm coming to an artist here. Oh my gosh, he's from Baltimore, Maryland, born in 1940. He actually was very versatile. He produced rock, pop, jazz, jazz fusion, orchestral, and I've got no idea what else he did. He was a conductor, actor, satirist, filmmaker, guitarist, songwriter, composer. He was everything. Still doesn't mean anything to you, eh? I'm talking about Frank Zappa, and he's bringing Bobby Brown to you.

0: gets me now. 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I'm going down. And my name is Bobby Brown. Watch me now. I'm going down.
1: Yeah, and the next artist, we know this voice just too good. Yeah, his band was formed in 1970. Yeah, I don't have to say too much. His 4-octave vocal range was so well known, and yeah, his flamboyant stage persona as well. Yeah, as a little solo career, he performed for a while before he reunited with his original band members from Queen. I'm talking about Freddie Mercury, and I chose The Great Pretender for you guys.

Yeah, we cannot. Nobody can beat that voice. Freddie was a one of a kind, I would say. Yeah, most definitely. We just got over the hump here. It's already 11:08 here in British Columbia, 12:08 in Saskatchewan, and wherever you are, you know what time it is where you are. We've got almost another hour left here in my show. I'm Modi Bucci, and you're listening to Cosmos Astrum Radio. I have another artist here with, or another band, not an artist, a band with the first letter F here in my today's show. What do we have? A band from Liverpool, England. They were known to actually support the gay rights and things like that back in the 80s. They had songs like Relax, Two Tribes, and Welcome to the Pleasure Dome. But they also had The Power of Love. I'm talking about Frankie Goes to Hollywood. Have fun.

Yeah, we are coming to a band. Yeah, they were, I don't know when they were formed, in the early 90s, I believe. The first published song, I believe, in 1993. One of their band members was Wyclef Jean, and he performed a solo career either before, after, or during all the time. I think this is pretty much a one-hit wonder here. I don't know of any other songs that made it in the charts at all. This is Killing Me Softly by the Fugees.

Okay, I was 2 days years old when I learned that the next band is a German band from Hanover, Germany. Around the two brothers Kai-Uwe and Thorsten Wingenfelder. The band Fury in the Slaughterhouse, and they bring to us Radio Orchid.

And the next band with the first letter F here in the Modi Butcher Show at Cosmos Astrum Radio. It's a British band from London, England. They do electronic trip hop. That's a term I've never heard. House, trance, all this kind of music. Talking about Faithless, and here they are with Insomnia.

I find in sight fundamental movement. So when it's black, this insomniac, take an original tack. Keep the beast in my nature under ceaseless attack. I get no sleep. I can't get no sleep.

another one here. From Perth, Scotland, formed in 1982. Nothing really much to say about them. I had a foreigner with Feels Like the First Time. They say Feels Like Heaven. We all know that song 100%. Performed by the band Fiction Factory, Feels Like Heaven.

we come to another band to be found in the new wave era. They are from the Netherlands, and the Dutch formation was formed in 1981, and they released, I would say, their only song that was relevant in the charts in 1984. They released Precious Little Diamond, and I'm talking about Fox the Fox.

my gosh, I apologize. I think I had my microphone open the entire time during that song. yeah, whatever. That was Fox the Fox with Precious Little Diamond. I'm coming to the next song here. Well, I've got 1, 2, 3, 4 left only. Oh my gosh, it's another 20 minutes before, yeah, I gotta throw my microphone back to the studio in Saskatchewan. Yeah, whatever, I'm playing, it's actually a German band. Oh, I didn't even know. Produced by the great producer of Germany, Frank Farian, who produced Boney M. and Milli Vanilli, the ones who never sang themselves because they had ugly voices. regardless, this is a far cooperation with Mother and Child Reunion.

Yeah, the third last song for today. I couldn't really find any information about the band, but I definitely do know this song, The Seven Seas. The band I have marked down, or the artists I have marked down, F777. The Seven Seas, have fun.

All right, we're coming to a song. I had that one as a ringtone on my cell phone for quite a while. It was licensed to be used in a Chevrolet Sonic commercial airing at the Super Bowl. I think in 2000. I've got no idea. Doesn't matter. I'm talking about We Are Young by Fun. Have Fun.

We're coming to my last song here today in the Modi Butcher Show on Saturday morning. This is another German project, actually French and German. Two of the band members and pretty much the producing artists are two German brothers, and they joined with a fashion model. They met in London. She was born in Paris. I'm talking about Barbara Alkindor. I hope this is pronounced right. Regardless, they formed because it obviously was an affair. There was another band member called Amy. So I think the two German brothers had an affair with two French ladies, and to make it easy, they called the project French Affair. They were pretty much best known in Europe. I don't think they have reached international popularity, at least not very much. Best known in Europe between 2000 and 2003 with their song, and I called this a one-hit wonder, My Heart Goes Boom by French Affair.

Yeah, ladies and ladies and gentlemen, that was it for the Moribucci Show here on Saturday morning at Cosmos Astrum Radio. I hope you enjoyed my song request. Not my song requests, my choice of songs. It was, like always, a pleasure to play those songs for you. That was artists and bands with the first letter F. In my next show on Thursday at 3 p.m. Pacific time, we go to the first letter G, and that will be fun. Like every time I play music for you guys, stay tuned here for Phil B with his mashups. I can only say expect the unexpected, because he's always good to put unexpected surprises in the mashups. What can I say? I say thank you for the music. Thank you for tuning in. Thank you for listening. Your Moribucci says arrivederci, au revoir, auf Wiedersehen, goodbye, tot ziens, adios. Your Moribucci.

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Coming in, this is my latest mashup, Miami Music is the Answer. Lola Rogers and Nile Rogers, Miami versus Danny Tenaglia, Music is the Answer.

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1: 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But in the background, this is DJ Jack, and Don't You Want a Celebration?

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bush, in the bush, in the bush, in the bush, in the bush, in the bush, in the bush, in the bush, in the bush.

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You're listening to the 80s flashback, just like the dude just said. It's just me flying solo today, so bear with me. I do actually have a lineup that's somewhat, I don't know, you figure it out. Anyway, let's start off with some Dire Straits with The Walk of Life, and then I'll be right back.

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So if you can, join us in Discord. That way I'm not just talking to myself in there. Anyway, I do it all the time, so I'm good with it. So let's go with some Accept with Balls to the Wall. And Alice Cooper, Poison. And then it will be Cinderella with Gypsy Rose. Road. Gypsy Road. Gypsy Road. Yeah, that's what I'm trying to say.

And you're listening to the 80s flashback on Cosmos Astrum Radio. A little Cinderella to get you going for today. I'm going to play some music that's kind of in the 90s, 89, 90. Don't judge, but depends on where you're at in the world. You might have heard it beforehand. I don't know. But anyway, we're going to start things off with Madonna with Vogue. Yeah, I looked it up. It said 1990. Then it was on the 1989 release. I don't know. Take your pick. And then we're going to play some Queensryche with Empire. Right back.

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1: Sorry, I'm just, it's starting to hit me like a two-ton heavy thing.

And you're listening to the 80s flashback. I know, that's 89/90 or 90/89. Take your pick. But anyway, still, I love that song. So we're going to step back into the 80s a little bit. But first, going to remind you, at 5 o'clock, you got the 90s Till Infinity. You can't say it without doing that. I believe he's in the 2000s today, so stay tuned for that. And of course, our very own doctor at 7 o'clock for 2 hours of Saskatchewan's, I would say, only metal show, but this is the only real metal show. It's, yeah, you can't touch it, can't touch this. Oh, that's 90s, sorry. Anyway, and then at 10 o'clock. Then at 10 o'clock, you have the Meditu Effect with myself and Allison. I'm just the side chick. Anyway, let's go on to some 80s songs. Going to start off with some Starship. Nothing's going to stop us now. Then Stevie Nicks with Stand Back. And then Sheila E. with Glamorous Life. Not the extended version. I'm not doing that ever again. You're welcome.

You're listening to the 80s flashback on Cosmos Astrum Radio. That was Sheila E. with Glamorous Life. And for those that don't know, Sheila E. and her entire family are amazing drummers. And she does different charity, teaching kids how to drum and do different percussions, and even to this day. So anyway, next song is going to be by Cheap Trick with Don't Be Cruel. I'm staring at you. Yeah, you. Don't even act like, don't look over your shoulder. I'm talking to you. And then there was a song that I forgot all about. And there's a band that I absolutely loved from the 70s, which was called Deep Purple. Now, Deep Purple changed members, but constantly. And it was more of a concept. And they released a song in the 80s called Perfect Strangers. And it's amazing. And I forgot about it. It's from 1984. So first up, Cheap Trick. Then it's followed by Deep Purple, Perfect Strangers.

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And of course, that being Deep Purple, the classic Deep Purple. For those that don't know, you know, that song Smoke on the Water, Hawaii Superstar, there's a whole bunch of songs. Love Deep Purple. But anyway, so I thought I would change things up a little bit. I have quite a few songs, but only 6 minutes to play them, man. We're gonna go with, you know, let's start with this and then we'll mess things up. Here's Outfield, Your Love.

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And have you ever noticed how every 80s song has that long fade out? Yeah, that's to just drag you along. And also to screw you up when he's trying to make those mixtapes and the damn DJ talked over the music. Anyway, I don't have a lot of time for these other songs.

0: So I'm gonna put him on next week. I'll get to see Hadley's face when I play these. I had some 80s punk picked out, but I'm gonna close out the show with a cover song that came out in the 2000s of an 80s song. Yeah. They changed the words up and everything, but it's still the same song. But I couldn't resist it. I was kind of missing it. Really wanted to hear it. Much love to you all. Stay tuned. 5 o'clock, 90s till infinities. Up next. And here is Insane Clown Posse with Let's Go All the Way.
1: Oh, no.

0: Are you ready?
1: Oh, yes. Woo. Seems I
2: 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Bring it back and rewind it.
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6: Bump the jam. 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
7: 2011 is the focus for this week's Naughties Till Infinity. A year I was a professional radio presenter. There was a couple of years of those. This was one of them. And actually, a little later on, I got a little surprise from those days. Later on, though. Coming up tonight, though, nothing but tracks from the year of 2011. So let's jump into one of the biggest songs of 2011. From Straya, and to a man who I think is way more than just a massive hit song around the world. He actually had a couple of really good albums, like Drawing Blood. That's a fantastic album. So let's get into somebody that I used to know, a massive worldwide hit, went multiple number ones in multiple different countries, was the second highest selling single in Australia of 2011, third highest in New Zealand, ended up topping the year lists in the UK and the US in 2012. This also won 3 Grammys for Record of the Year, Best Pop Duo Group Performance, and Best Alternative Music Album for Making Mirrors, a absolutely massive song. By the way, it sold 18 million copies worldwide, 1.5 billion streams on Spotify, maybe the biggest single to ever come out of Australia. Can you think of any others? I can think of albums, you know, like AC/DC's Back in Black and In Excess Kick and those kind of things. But is this the biggest single to come out of Australia of all time? Let me know in the comments, because I've got other stuff to research for this program. So let's throw on Gaultier and Somebody That I Used to Know on Naughties Till Infinity.

The song that kicked off her superstardom, that is Adele with Rolling in the Deep here on Naughty's Till Infinity. A song that hit number one in 12 countries, reached the top 10 in over 20 territories, and was her first number one in the US. As of 2019, by the way, this song has sold 20.6 million copies worldwide. So, that is such a daunting number. It is one of the best-selling digital singles of all time. Spent 65 weeks on the US charts. However, this song never made number one in Australia. It was probably held off by Gaultier and Party Rock Anthem, which will play at some point in the near future. I haven't got it on this week's program. Everybody can shuffle another time. Multi-platinum across the world, of course, selling over 21 million copies and kicking off pretty much one of the biggest careers of the last, well, probably nearly 15 years at this point now. It is Naughty's Till Infinity. Now, we're going to go to another just absolutely huge name that gets their start in 2011, well, sort of 2010 through 11, is Bruno Mars, another person I've seen in concert. These are shows I would not normally go to, but the missus likes a bit of Bruno. He's got some hits. This is not one of those songs that I enjoy. I enjoy the later works of Bruno Mars, but we are definitely going to get into The Lazy Song, which actually is in my son's morning playlist. I think he just enjoys people dancing around in monkey masks, to be honest. He's two. But another big old hit, a top 10 across the world, reached number four in the US charts. Hit the top in Denmark and the UK. Certified 7 times platinum in the US and 5 times platinum in Australia. It sold 6.5 million copies in its first year. Incredible stuff. Yet, number six is its peak in Australia. And, of course, the amusements of a two-year-old boy eating Weet-Bix at the table next to me each morning. It is Naughty's Till Infinity. So here's Bruno Mars from the album Doo-Wops and Hooligans with The Lazy Song. Today.

A song about getting robbed for your sneakers here on Naughty's Till Infinity. And what might be my favorite song of 2011 when I think about it, there's a lot of nostalgia, a lot of road trips that had that song playing in the vehicle. Ah, I miss my Honda CR-V. This was a number one in Australia, by the way, but was initially released for free as a download on their website in 2010 and just kind of grew as a sleeper hit. Hit some modern rock stations and then eventually commercial stations like the one I was on. I was like, I'm adding this straight away. And the next thing you know, this becomes a number one hit in Australia, number three in the Billboard Hot 100 charts, and went on to sell over 17 million copies worldwide, 14 times platinum in Australia, selling close to a million copies of that single in Australia. There's less than 30 million of us. And also 14 times platinum in the US, 3 times platinum in the UK, a big, big hit on Naughty's Till Infinity. Now let's move on to everybody's favorite ranger. Is that one of the things you can still say on the radio? Good old ranger, fan head, fan of pants, that kind of stuff. Look, I'm pretty close to a redhead myself, so I can bloody say it, mate. Let's talk about Ed Sheeran and his album Plus, which kicked off the Ed Sheeran era. This was the debut single from Ed Sheeran, released June 2011. It's a song from an album that just contained a bunch of songs that would stay on radio for the last decade. Look, I'm not an Ed Sheeran guy. Either way, this was a top 10 hit in Australia, Germany, New Zealand. Debuted at number 3 in the UK singles chart. Was a sleeper hit in the US, eventually climbing to number 16 in their charts. Received a Grammy nomination for Song of the Year and was also nominated at the Brit Awards for Best British Single and hit number 2 in Australia. But since then, the Ed Sheeran machine has just pulled this along to sell over 10 million copies worldwide of this single alone, 10 times platinum in Australia, 5 times platinum in the UK, and 7 times platinum in the US. A monster song from a guy who just has about 20 songs with these kind of numbers. So let's throw on the A-Team by Ed Sheeran on Naughty's Till Infinity.

0: Sheeran with the A-Team on Naughty's Till Infinity. We're going to take a break because I did promise you to find some goofy audio of my most famous moment on Tare Radio. Happened in the year of 2011, so I thought I'd play it for you today from my goofy commercial radio days. I'm pretty much the same guy. It's me hearing a word which wasn't there. We were running a competition. It was essentially one of those riddles. And promotions had written down some riddles. And the question for people to enter or win this competition, once again, this is over a decade ago now. What's something you can hold without touching? And as you're about to hear, I hear the word breast as opposed to the word breath, which was, by the way, the incorrect answer. The answer to the question was an idea, which I actually think breath is probably a better answer than an idea, but whatever. Either way, this is a solid minute of me mishearing a word, and then my program director comes in afterwards and bluntly says, they're saying the word breath, Gavin. Not breast, breath. And my face turned white. It's funny though, so enjoy.
1: What's your name?
2: Terry.
1: How you doing, Terry?
2: Good, good, good. Yourself?
1: Oh, you know, it's a Tuesday, which is, I reckon it's worse than a Monday. Because Monday, it's just like, all right, cool, at least I can think about the weekend. Oh, that was cool, this was cool. And now it's just like, ugh, all right, here we go, uphill.
2: Yeah, still tomorrow, Harvey.
1: What can you hold without touching?
2: Your breath.
1: It's wrong. I like it, but it's wrong.
2: Oh, you're kidding.
1: I'm sorry. I've got to go.
2: Oh, you burst me bubble.
1: Have a good
2: right,
1: one.
2: No worries. Thank you.
1: What's your name there?
3: Michael.
1: How you doing, Michael?
3: I'm good, mate. How you going?
1: Sorry, the last guy had said something mildly inappropriate. Either way, what can you hold without touching it?
3: Is it a phone call?
1: No, unfortunately, it's not. Thank you very much. Got to go. Okay, bye. What can you hold without touching it?
4: Your breath.
1: No, no, it's not a booby joke. It's not a booby joke.
4: Oh, but it's true.
1: It is very well. No, you are touching it because it's boobs. It's a physical object.
4: Oh, well.
1: All right. Thank you. Have a good one. Max FM, what's your name?
5: Ricky.
1: How you doing, Ricky?
5: Good, how are you?
1: Not too bad. Were the 90s horrible for you?
5: I was born in the 90s.
1: You got to miss the Go Ricky. Go Ricky. Go Ricky jokes. No idea about Ricky Lake.
5: Oh, yeah, I know Ricky Lake.
1: Yeah, that's where that came from. Oh. I'm actually doing the dance right now.
5: Oh, okay.
1: Anyway, it's Geek of the Week.
5: Yep.
1: What can you hold without touching it?
5: Your breath.
1: No, it's not boobs. Oh. That's the third one that said boobs today. Oh, no. I gotta go. See you later.
5: Bye.
1: What's your name there?
6: Kevin.
1: How you doing?
6: Yeah, good.
1: Oh, the audience has their mind well and truly in the gutter today. So what can you hold without touching it?
6: Your breath.
1: Oh, my God, that's four in a row. It's not breasts. Thank you very much.
6: Thank you.
1: Oh, Geek of the Week has taken a very strange and very dirty-minded tone. Okay, what can you hold without touching it? It is not breasts, okay? Have a good think about this.
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1: Or capital H-I-M. Just put your paws up. 'Cause you were born this way.

you're green, you're black, white, beige, Chola descent, you're Lebanese, you're Orient. Whether life's disabilities left you outcast, but leader teased, rejoice and love yourself today, cause baby, you were born this way.

Another hit in a long string of hits. For Coldplay at the top of that set with Every Drop Is a Waterfall. Looking back at the year 2011 on Naughty's Till Infinity, and you just heard Lady Gaga from her follow-up record to the 2008 Monster, known as eventually the Fame Monster when it was reissued in 2009, but called the Fame in the first place. Born This Way, that was the title track. Hit the top of the US charts and sold 8.2 million copies worldwide, making it one of the best-selling singles of all time. Was a number one in a stack of countries. Of course, hit number one in Australia. Only hit number three in the UK charts. And ended up selling six times platinum in the US, two times platinum in the UK, and four times platinum in Australia. Now let's move on to a novelty hit, which ended up being the first of many hits from the album The Heist from Macklemore and Ryan Lewis. Now, Thrift Shop is a novelty single, and this was just one of those tracks that, once again, was a bit of a grower. But once it sort of got that downhill snowball momentum, this just went gangbusters and actually was the fourth single released from that record. This was an independent self-recorded release before this record, and then they signed a small distribution deal with Warner Music and becomes one of the bigger hits. This song would peak at number one in 17 countries. And would be the first of three number one hits for this album, including Cardholders and Same Love, which we'll have to play at some stage. This ended up being the ninth best-selling song in Australia in 2012, and in New Zealand was the 10th. This song has sold diamond status in the US, that is 10 million copies plus. Also, 11 times platinum in Australia, two times platinum in the UK, and an incredible 12 times platinum in Norway. So here's Macklemore and Ryan Lewis with Thrift Shop on Naughty's Till Infinity.

Flo Rida with Good Feeling, a top 10 hit across the world, sold 8 million copies worldwide of that single and was one of many, many songs

0: from him that just were top 10 hits and number ones in Australia and abroad. It is Naughty's Till Infinity. We're wrapping up this show real soon. Got a couple of Australian tracks to finish up the program. We're going to play some Draft, and then we're going to play some 360. Now, here's a bit of a name drop. I've known Draft for like 20 years through the Perth hip-hop scene. So watching someone that you knew from the Perth hip-hop scene eventually have an album that went number one, it's like there's a bit of pride there. This track went 2 times platinum in Australia and peaked at number 16, but just hung around. People really, really liked this track. And then we're going to play 360. This track hit number 3 in 2012, released late 2011. And this track has sold 4 times platinum in Australia. So 2 Australian hip-hop tracks to close out this week's Naughty's Till Infinity. Have yourselves a good one, folks. Get around us on the socials at 90s Till Show. We post all the programs, memes, and updates on all of our socials. So check it out, 90s Till Show, because I can't be bothered changing it. So here's Draft with Rapunzel and then 360 with Boys Like You to finish out the program, because we're Diggy Dunson. See you later. Goodbye.
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